good, but you look so much better on me. 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You look good, but you look so much better on me. On me. You look good, but you look so much better on me. On me. You look good, but you look so much better on me.

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Why don't you stay? 'Cause since you walked away, I'm riding through a ghost town on a Chevrolet. Nico Santos, Why Don't You Stay?

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2: 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Can we go back in time? It's like we're still in the bar and sing along to Oasis.

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1: When I met you in the summer, to my heartbeat sound, we fell in love as the leaves turn.

but that changed. 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I heard you moved to Austin, got an apartment and settled down. And every once in a while, I start texting, write a paragraph, but then I delete the message. Think about you like a pastime. I could cry you a river, get you baptized. Or I wasn't ready to act right. 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